into the night, my V8 screams like sin. Flames shoot out the sides, yeah, the show begins. You think you're riding fast, I hit your speed for lunch. 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

0: found a new place to dwell. 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My baby left me. Oh, my baby left me, never said a word. 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Oh, never said a word.
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0: Man, I was so nervous.
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0: I don't even know what I was saying.
1: But there's only one door in the bedroom, bro.
0: Just one door.
1: Just one door.
0: That's right. Glad we figured that out. We got it right now.
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Africa. 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Aïe. That's Africa.

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1: 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Your name's still on my coffee cup, I miss you. The way you chose the films we watched, I miss you, babe. If only I had told you that before, maybe I would never have to miss you. Singing by the kitchen sink,